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1: 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In a social media post, Union Home Minister Amit Shah said that the committee will be chaired by former Supreme Court Judge Justice Prakash Prabhakar Naolekar. Census Commissioner along with former IAS Officer Durga Shankar Mishra, former IPS Officer Balaji Srivastav and economist Dr. Shamika Ravi have been appointed as the members of the committee. The Joint Secretary for Nurse One in Home Ministry will serve as the Member Secretary in the committee. Mr. Shah said infiltration and other reasons are causing unnatural demographic change which poses a very significant challenge to the present and future of any nation. He said, demographic change is a serious issue linked not only to the sovereignty but also to the national security, law and order, profound changes in social structure and the preservation of tribal society. We have a report.
2: The high-level committee will conduct a comprehensive assessment of demographic changes occurring across India due to illegal immigration and other unnatural causes. It will also analyze patterns of abnormal population shifts at the levels of religious and social communities and will present a planned and time-bound solution for the same. Prime Minister Narendra Modi, in his Independence Day speech from Red Fort last year, had announced about the high-level committee on demographic change.
3: मैं आज देश के सामने एक चिंता एक चुनौती के संबंध में आगाह करना चाहता हूँ। षड्यंत्र के तहत देश की डेमोग्राफी को बदला जा रहा है, एक नए संकट के बीज बोए जा रहे हैं और ये घुसपैठिए मेरे देश के नौजवानों की 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
2: The committee will submit its report within 1 year. If necessary, the tenure of the committee may be extended by up to 6 months. With Anubhav Mishra, this is Vishnu PS, Akashwani News, Delhi.
1: Central Board of Secondary Education, CBSE, has clarified that there has been no security breach in its actual on-screen marking system used for evaluation of answer books. The board said that the URL cbse.onmarks.co.in is the testing site only with the sample data for internal testing and review purposes. CBSE emphasized that no security breaches have come to light on the portal deployed for the actual evaluation work. The board stated that on-screen marking system has been implemented to enhance transparency in assessments with strong grievance redressal mechanisms. The board also reassured the concerned that robust safeguards are in place to ensure the integrity and security of the evaluation platform. India Meteorological Department, IMD, has issued a red alert predicting heat wave to severe heat wave conditions over Madhya Pradesh, Uttar Pradesh and Vidarbha today. The weather agency has also forecast heat wave conditions over Delhi, Haryana, Chandigarh, Punjab, Rajasthan, Chhattisgarh, coastal Andhra Pradesh, Himachal Pradesh, Jammu and Kashmir, Ladakh, Jharkhand, Odisha, Telangana and Uttarakhand for the next 2 days. IMD has also predicted hot and humid weather conditions over Gangetic, West Bengal, Konkan, Goa, Odisha, Saurashtra, Kutch, Tamil Nadu, Puducherry and Karaikal during the next 2 days. Met Department has also predicted heavy rainfall over Bihar, interior Karnataka and the northeastern region till Sunday. According to the Met Department, thunderstorms accompanied by lightning and gusty winds are likely over Kerala, Mahe, Lakshadweep, Madhya Maharashtra, Marathwada, Rayalaseema, South Interior Karnataka, Tamil Nadu, Puducherry, Karaikal, Telangana and parts of North East. Royal Challengers Bengaluru stormed into the final of the IPL 2026, beating Gujarat Titans by 92 runs in qualifier 1 match at Dharamshala last night. Chasing a mammoth target of 255 runs set by Royal Challengers Bengaluru, Gujarat Titans were all out for 162 with 3 balls to spare. and that is

0: 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In a social media post, Union Home Minister Amit Shah said that infiltration and other reasons are causing unnatural demographic change, which poses a very significant challenge to the present and future of any nation. He said demographic change is a serious issue linked not only to the sovereignty but also to national security, law and order, profound changes in social structure, and the preservation of tribal society. The Supreme Court will today pronounce judgment on a batch of petitions challenging the legality of the Special Intensive Revision SIR of the electoral rolls done by the Election Commission of India. The controversy primarily centers around the ECI's requirement that voters whose names were absent from the 2002 electoral rolls or the 2003 rolls in certain states must establish ancestral linkage to a person whose name appeared in those electoral rolls. The petitioner's side had argued before the apex court that the condition could potentially disenfranchise genuine voters, particularly marginalized and migrant populations who may not possess documentary proof tracing their ancestry to earlier electoral records. Central Board of Secondary Education, CBSE, has clarified that there has been no security breach in its actual on-screen marking system used for evaluation of answer books. The board said that the URL http://cbse.onmarks.co.in is the testing site only with sample data for internal testing and review purposes. CBSE emphasized that no security breaches have come to light on the portal deployed for the actual evaluation work. The board stated that on-screen marking system has been implemented to enhance transparency in assessments with strong grievance redressal mechanisms. The board also reassured the concerned that robust safeguards are in place to ensure the integrity and security of the evaluation platform. In Punjab's municipal general elections held yesterday, nearly 64% voting was recorded. The polls were held to elect representatives in 102 civic bodies, including 8 municipal corporations, 75 municipal councils, and 19 Nagar Panchayats. The counting of votes is scheduled to take place on 29th May 2026. Union Minister for Commerce and Industry Piyush Goyal has expressed confidence that the next chapter of the India-Canada economic partnership will be driven by trust, leading to the shared prosperity of the two nations. Addressing the opening ministerial plenary session from political reset to commercial delivery in Toronto, Canada last night, Mr. Goyal emphasized that trust between the nations is unlocking new trade and investment opportunities as both sides push for comprehensive economic partnership agreement.
1: Our effort at the government level is to make it easier to work with each other. Free trade agreement, of course, will help with reducing barriers to trade, tariff and non-tariff. It will open up a plethora of investment opportunities, but more significantly will be the messaging that will go out with the free trade agreement or the comprehensive economic partnership. We will achieve a very good, fair, equitable and balanced agreement which will define the roadmap as the two economies power on.
0: India Meteorological Department has issued a red alert predicting heat wave to severe heat wave conditions over Madhya Pradesh, Uttar Pradesh and Vidarbha today. Royal Challengers Bengaluru stormed into the final of the IPL 2026, beating Gujarat Titans by 92 runs in the qualifier one match at Dharamshala last night. And that is the end of this news bulletin.
2: ये आकाशवाणी दिल्ली का इंद्रप्रस्थ चैनल है. मीडियम वेव 366.3 मीटर अर्थात 819 किलोहर्ट्स, डीआरएम 810 किलोहर्ट्स पर. श्रोताओं, स्टूडियो की घड़ी में समय हुआ है सुबह की 7:10 और पूरे 20 सेकंड, और आइए सुनते हैं कार्यक्रम संगीत का, जिसके अंतर्गत आज आप आनंद लेंगे अजय कपिल द्वारा गाए भजनों का.

0: 92 runs in qualifier 1 at Dharamshala. The centre has constituted a high-level committee to address the challenges of demographic changes caused by infiltration and other reasons. In a social media post, Union Home Minister Amit Shah said that the committee will be chaired by former Supreme Court Judge Justice Prakash Prabhakar Navlekar. Census Commissioner along with former IAS Officer Durga Shankar Mishra, former IPS Officer Balaji Srivastava and economist Dr. Shamika Ravi have been appointed as members of the committee. The Joint Secretary, Foreigners 1 in Home Ministry, will serve as the Member Secretary in the committee. Mr. Shah said infiltration and other reasons are causing unnatural demographic change, which poses a very significant challenge to the present and future of any nation. He said demographic change is a serious issue linked not only to the sovereignty, but also to national security, law and order, profound changes in social structure, and the preservation of tribal society. A report.
1: The high-level committee will conduct a comprehensive assessment of demographic changes occurring across India due to illegal immigration and other unnatural causes. It will also analyze patterns of abnormal population shift at the levels of religious and social communities and will present a planned and time-bound solution for the same. Prime Minister Narendra Modi, in his Independence Day speech from Redford last year, had announced about the high-level committee on demographic change.
2: I want to talk about the country's demographic change. देश की डेमोग्राफी को बदला जा रहा है, एक नए संकट के बीज बोए जा रहे हैं और ये घुसपैठिए मेरे देश के नौजवानों की रोजी रोटी छीन रहे हैं, एक 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
1: The committee will submit its report within one year. If necessary, the tenure of the committee may be extended by up to 6 months. With Anubhav Mishra, this is Vishnu PS, Akashwani News, Delhi.
0: The Supreme Court will today pronounce its judgment on a batch of petitions challenging the legality of the Special Intensive Revision SIR of the electoral rules done by the Election Commission of India. A bench of Chief Justice of India, CJI Surya Kant and Justice Joymala Bagchi is scheduled to pronounce its verdict today after reserving judgment in the matter earlier this year following extensive hearings. The petitions challenging the legality of the SIR exercise undertaken by the poll body, contending that the revision process exceeds the powers conferred upon the ECI under Article 326 of the Constitution, the Representation of the People Act 1950, and the rules framed thereunder. Over the course of the proceedings, the Supreme Court issued interim directions designed to promote transparency and mitigate hardship among voters impacted by the SIR exercise across various states and union territories. The poll body had initially identified 11 documents for verification purposes. However, the apex court later directed the inclusion of Aadhaar as an additional document for the SIR process. Most of the petitions were filed in June last year after the ECI decided to conduct an SIR in Bihar. The exercise was subsequently extended to multiple states and UTs, including West Bengal, Kerala and Tamil Nadu. The poll body defended the exercise before the apex court, contending that the revision was aimed at ensuring the purity of electoral rules and preventing duplication or inclusion of ineligible voters. After hearing the parties, the CJI Surya Kant-led bench reserved its verdict on Jan 29th. Central Board of Secondary Education, CBSE, has clarified that there has been no security breach in its actual on-screen marking system used for evaluation of answer books. The board said that the URL http://cbse.onmarks.co.in is the testing site only with sample data for internal testing and review purposes. More from our correspondent.
3: The Central Board of Secondary Education stated that the URL circulating on social media is different from the portal used for the evaluation of answer books. It noted that the system has been implemented for enhanced transparency in assessments with strong grievance redressal mechanisms. Refuting claims of any security breach on its actual on-screen marking system, CBSE reassured all concerned that safeguards are in place to ensure the integrity and security of the evaluation platform. Priya Mondal,

0: Akashvani News, Delhi.
1: This is Akashvani giving you the news. For quick news updates round the clock, follow us on our X handle at the rate AIR News Alerts. And for details of stories and more, log on to our website www.newsonair.gov.in and download the News on AIR app. President Draupadi Murmu will visit Nathula Pass in Sikkim this morning on the second day of her visit to the state. The president will interact with soldiers stationed at Nathula, where senior army officers will brief her on various activities in the area. She will also visit the Baba Harbhajan Shrine. Later in the day, President Murmu will award degrees and medals to students during convocation ceremony of Sikkim University at Manan Kendra in Gangtok. Nearly 14,000 degrees across 33 departments will be awarded, along with 285 gold and silver medals to meritorious students, which include 199 women. India Meteorological Department, IMD, has issued a red alert predicting heat wave to severe heat wave conditions over Madhya Pradesh, Uttar Pradesh and Vidarbha today. The weather agencies also forecast heat wave conditions over Delhi, Haryana, Chandigarh, Punjab, Rajasthan, Chhattisgarh, coastal Andhra Pradesh, Himachal Pradesh, Jammu and Kashmir, Ladakh, Jharkhand, Odisha, Telangana and Uttarakhand for the next 2 days. Onset of monsoon in Kerala, which was earlier predicted for yesterday, may be delayed for 1 or 2 days. More from our correspondent.
2: The arrival of the southwest monsoon in Kerala, which was earlier predicted for May 26, may be further delayed by 1 or 2 days. As of 7 a.m. this morning, 5 mm of rain has been recorded in some areas in the southern parts of Kerala, while no rain has been experienced in most places in Kerala and Lakshadweep today. The onset of the monsoon in Kerala will officially be declared if 2.5 mm of rain is recorded for 2 consecutive days in at least 60% of the monitoring stations in Kerala and Lakshadweep. As of now, there is no heavy rain warning for Kerala for the next 4 days. Midhi M. Palluruthi, Akashvani News, Thiruvananthapuram.
1: A special court in Kolkata has remanded 15 more individuals to National Investigation Agency NIA custody till the 5th of June in connection with the attack on judicial officers in Motabari, Malda. The accused were arrested during a series of raids conducted by the central agency in Motabara and its adjoining areas late Monday night. During the court proceedings, the NIA submitted 2 case diaries regarding the matter. According to NIA sources, the suspects were identified by analyzing CCTV footage from the day of the incident alongside various video clips that went viral on social media. External Affairs Minister Dr. S. Jayashankar co-chaired the 17th Foreign Ministers Framework Dialogue with his Australian counterpart Penny Wong in New Delhi last evening. Dr. Jayashankar said that they exchanged views on the Indo-Pacific, the situation in West Asia and other regional, global and multilateral issues. They also reviewed the steady progress of the comprehensive strategic partnership between the two nations. Dr. Jayashankar added that cooperation is expanding in energy sector, including uranium supplies to generate nuclear energy.
3: On the energy side, we are looking to expand that as well into uranium supplies. Our own nuclear sector has undergone reform, which would grow through nuclear energy. Our teams have been in discussion on critical minerals as well. Our defense exchange and exercises, again, have been taking place. Our maritime cooperation has been the centerpiece of that. We've had some talks on space cooperation.
1: NASA has released details of robotic landers, hopping drones and vehicles it aims to send to the moon as part of the US plans to build a lunar base. Amazon founder Jeff Bezos' space company Blue Origin is one of the several companies picked to build the machines. The US wants to land Americans back on the moon before President Donald Trump leaves office in 2028. But NASA is competing with China to return humans to the lunar surface, meaning the space agency is under pressure to appear to be winning the new space race. China is forging ahead with its own plans to land humans on the moon by 2030. Yesterday, it launched its Shenzhou 23 spacecraft, sending a crew of astronauts to the country's Tiangong space station. Royal Challengers Bengaluru stormed into the final of the IPL 2026, beating Gujarat Titans by 92 runs in the qualifier one match at Dharamshala last night. chasing a mammoth target of 255 runs set by

0: were all challengers Bengaluru. Gujarat Titans were all out for 162 with three balls to spare. Rahul Tevatiya was the top scorer with 68 runs. For Royal Challengers Bengaluru, Jacob Duffy scalped 33 wickets, while Bhuvneshwar Kumar, Razik Salam Dar and Krunal Pandya took 2 wickets each. Earlier, Gujarat Titans won the toss and elected to field. Put into bat, Royal Challengers Bengaluru posted a massive 254 runs for the loss of 5 wickets in the stipulated 20 overs. Rajat Patidar top scored with an unbeaten 93 runs of 33 balls. Virat Kohli and Krunal Pandya added 43 runs each. For Gujarat Titans, Kagiso Rabada and Jason Holder took 2 wickets each. Rajat Patidar was adjudged the player of the match. Today, Sunrisers Hyderabad will face Rajasthan Royals in the eliminator in New Chandigarh, Mohali at 7:30 p.m. And now, for a look at today's newspapers, it's over to Tanvi Khurana.
1: Thank you, Pramod. Quad announces energy initiative, Fiji Port Project, headlines the Hindustan Times. While the Tribune headlines, committed to free and open Indo-Pacific, Quad unveils energy security initiative. And the Asian Age headlines, Quad unveils four key initiatives, expands energy, maritime ties. Another major story covered in most newspapers is the U.S. self-defense strikes casting shadow on Iran peace talks. The Asian Age headlines, talks under strain as U.S. strikes Iran, Tehran to retaliate. While the Tribune headlines, deal to end war may take a few days, says Rubio as U.S. strikes Iran again. The government forming panel on demographic changes caused due to infiltration is also a major story covered on the front page of most newspapers. The Times of India headlines, government panel to examine demographic changes, and the Hindu says, panel set up to study demographic change. The Indian Express headlines, HDFC Bank camouflaged crores as marketing spent to pay higher interest to state firm. The paper adds that violating RBI and bank norms, 45 crore extra interest was paid to Maharashtra State Road Development Corporation as sponsorship for road safety drive. The Indian Express in its editorial titled India First Can Converge with America First writes that against the backdrop of an uneasy phase in India-US relations over the past year or so, US Secretary Marco Rubio's visit to India signaled reassurance to New Delhi that Washington remains committed to a long-term strategic partnership. During his joint press conference with Rubio, Indian Foreign Minister Jaishankar acknowledged that the Trump administration has been forthright about pursuing an American first policy and said that Delhi too is guided by an India first approach. Convergence of interests may sustain cooperation, but India standing in a fractured world will ultimately rest on the strength it builds at home, the paper concludes. And with that, it's back to you, Pramod.
0: Thank you, Tanvi. And now, before we end the bulletin, the headlines once again. Center forms high-level committee to study demographic change caused by infiltration and other reasons. Supreme Court to deliver its verdict today on petitions challenging special intensive revision of electoral rolls. CBSC rejects claims circulating on social media about breach of its on-screen marking system, saying it was only testing site and not actual platform. IMD issues red alert for severe heatwave conditions in Madhya Pradesh, Uttar Pradesh and Vidarbh today. And in IPL cricket, Royal Challengers Bengaluru storm into final, beating Gujarat Titans by 92 runs in qualifier 1 at Dharamshala. And with that, we end the morning news. Have a nice day.
1: Akashvani se pesh hai khabarnama. 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

0: I would like to say that I have not brought science to Voluntary Radio, but I was the first to be appointed in the exclusive science units of Voluntary Radio in 1976. They created 13 science units in India, and they had created three positions in every place. One was a science officer, another was an editor cum reporter, and the third is a production assistant. So every radio station was trying to get scientists who were familiar with the local language also, and fortunately, IR Chennai, at that time AIR Madras, we came forward in getting the first recruitment done. So I was there as the first science reporter. Then I took challenge because I was one of the very few doctorates and I'm the first PhD in science to have joined All India Radio. So I told my director, and I also got the support of the director general, that science means experimentation. So I will not follow the classic All India Radio example of doing a talk with a scientist, interview with a scientist, discussion with 3-4 people. I will not do direct play. These are all conventional radio formats. Allow me to do it, whatever I want to do. So I was allowed to do that. And then I said, in those days, even today, All India Radio functions will be invited audience. Everybody has to come to the studios and record it. At that time I said, science has to go and spread to the masses. So our microphone should get out of the studio and go to the people. That's why I started programs, and then it's history now.
1: Which was your first assignment and how happy you were?
0: Even before I joined the science unit, I was doing some programs in the radio, some youth programs, Yuvani programs and all. And then one of the program executives, who is well known as a policy maker in All India Radio, he told me, you have done PhD, you have done this, why don't you do science programs? So I was asked to cover an exhibition called Power Electronics from Anna University. So that was my first program. Then I was asked to do a feature on a Technical Teachers Training Institute. So I did it. Then even though I joined in the year 1976, 1974 was our Pokhran one. And that time I was asked to do programs on the peaceful uses of atomic energy. So I used to get my scientists out. And I was doing science. And then we had a Pugwash conference. After we did the implosion in Pokhran, we had a very big conference in Chennai with 6 or 7 Nobel laureates coming. And we said we want to use science for peaceful purposes. And I was asked to go and cover the function. So I had the privilege of interviewing Nobel laureate Dorothy Hodgkin and other people there. So I was already doing some assigned programs in All India Radio. So when I came there, it was easy for me to do. The first program I said was a science newsreel because I was a reporter. So I will go and cover the functions that is happening in science and technology. That was my first program. Second, I said science means why, what, when, how. So I created a program called Why. They can write any question and within a week, we will get the answer from the top scientists. That was second. Then we had science magazine, and the best part of it was rural radio science gatherings. See, for example, they wanted to popularize.
1: Was it in English or Tamil?
0: It was in Tamil only. They wanted to popularize bullock carts with gears and all those things. So it was a big news. I called that the scientist, why don't you come to your village and then do it in presence of the farmers? So I also went and recorded them, and the farmers rejected it. So without understanding the needs of the people, we can't be doing any research. So that is what's called rural radio science gathering, and that was done every month. Then suddenly one day, of course, I resigned as a science reporter and joined as a producer for 2 years in All India Radio Coimbatore. At that time, I was got a circular from Director General's office that in Ahmedabad with the Vikram Sarabhai Community Science Center, they did a program called Akash Darshan. That is, every new moon day, we will ask the people to come out of the home and see the sky, and then a radio will give the. So I started doing it in Tamil Nadu, and it became very popular, and then it became in Tamil. Bollywood films also had that thing. So that was one successful program. And then I came back as science officer in 1980 back to All India Radio because there was one science officer who resigned, another science. So when I came, the director came and told me he met Professor M.S. Swaminathan in Delhi. M.S. Swaminathan was talking to all Akashvani directors that you are doing Sangeet Sammelan, why not Science Sammelan? So the director told me, think of it. So I said, sir, we will do a 3-day science seminar, 4 workshops, 13 episodes. That means 4 serials. And then we will do it an exhibition. We will show science film shows. And then evening we'll have a cultural show. So he said, it's a very good idea. Where will the money will come? Sir, light music section will take care of light music. Drama will take care of drama. So we called all the scientists in Tamil Nadu, all top people, IIT director, Madras University VC, and everybody came. And then when we put up the proposal that we want to do it, Anna University came out and said, our university will give you free ride, free light, free water, free space for you, provided you do it in the vacation. So I had organized the first science seminar where we didn't do the invited audience. We asked the people to come, please come.
1: When was it?
0: It was 1980, December 27, 28, 29. So the governor came and inaugurated it, and so many people sponsored lunches and dinners, and then we got all the talks published as a book. So this was Science Sammelan. For 6 years, I did Science Sammelan together. Then I was identified by Government of India to go to Department of Science and Technology. I came to Delhi in 1987 as a senior scientific officer in the National Council for Science and Technology. I was the person who was most involved in the first National Science Day, which was declared on February 27th in 1987. And we had science awards, etc., etc. But after 1 year, I felt, you know, this paper pushing is not my job. So I applied for the station director's post in the UPSC. I was selected, but this was in 1988. But I was not given a station director's post in Tamil Nadu. But they posted me into the director general's office as director of programs, education and science.
1: Sridhar, Akashvani gets a credit for popularizing or other being instrumental in green revolution. Do you think that Akashvani also contributed in this country's scientific raising of scientific awareness?
0: 100% Akashvani did green revolution, white revolution, blue revolution, and also scientific temper. We were 13 science officers in London Radio. All of us used to meet at least once in a year. Somehow we used to have a meeting and we used to exchange the thoughts. Science means exchanging thoughts, science communication. So we had absolute, either from Bengal or Calcutta or from we had created science serials, long serials. It's not dubbed in languages, but it's created in other languages. In fact, being awarded only for producing the world's longest radio science serial for kids.
1: Tell us about that.
0: When I went to back to Lundia Radio, Department of Science and Technology said, let us fund 50-50 all your efforts. You are there, you know our department, you know the Lundia Radio. So once we thought, we tried Vigyan Vidhi, 13 episodes. We called all the 13 science officers, 13 episodes, and then 13 is an unlucky number, so we used it in science as a lucky number. That was for originally very well done. One day, Ramayan and Mahabharata was being telecast, 108 episodes. People used to watch. So why not a science serial in radio? So Ramayan used to be telecast at 9 a.m. So we had said before 9 a.m. on Sundays, we will produce programs for kids, not for the elderly. So Department of Science and Technology says 50-50, 2 crores. All India Radio said we will manage. So we had a very big team of scientists, starting from the Professor S.C. Dubey from the Shimla Institute of Advanced Study. And then we had the astronaut training, and we had the Tamil writer. We had all over India. We had a very good team of scientists, and we had the editor of Science Today and the editor of Science Reporter, so that what scientists say is reduced to common man's language by them. And we had 18 producers, 18 production assistants. It's a big team. We used to go to all over India and stay there, and then 3 days we stay, and then we discuss what is the next 13-hour programs will be. And then the
1: prototype. When was this project started?
0: 91 to 93. And then there was no computers in those days. We had invited students to expression of interest.
1: So the entire recording was done on electromagnetic tapes.
0: Yes, but you know, the students wrote to us that I want to listen to that in Tamil or English or Kannada, etc. So we had 1,40,000 students registered in various languages. It was divided into 18 languages. In Tamil Nadu, we had 27,000. We had sent them the poster of the next 13 episodes.
1: What was the theme of the serial and what was the title?
0: It's Manoka Vikas, Human Evolution. Plus, what are the things that humans discovered? Even in using 2 stones, you get a fire, etc.
1: It's like starting from Neanderthal and Homo sapiens and everything.
0: All of them. Homo sapiens to the present day astronauts. And that serial, we used to send posters in their own language, and then we used to send a scientific kits to the children. Remember, mind you, one child in a remote village is getting posts from Delhi every month. So the children used to listen to that program and very nicely. So that was went on. That is being now recognized as the world's largest serial.
1: Dr. Sridhar, you are getting Padma Shri for that production, a big production, big scientific contribution to mass media.

0: and especially the children. How do you feel being recognized after so many years?
1: I never thought it's going to come. Then I also, this Padma Shri is also for two things. Having created the India's first community radio station in Anna University, Chennai. So I know I'm very happy when the citation from the Government of India says that he has produced the world's longest radio science serial for kids. Thrilled I was. I don't know how to express my happiness.
0: 70s was a time when radio was king. I mean, radio was perhaps the only mass media thing. Now there are many instruments, many technological things, social media and many other things. How do you see, is radio still relevant in spreading science awareness, or do you think that other modes are now more contributing?
1: I was just talking to the director general also. We have, this is a digital age. Radio should now convert itself into digital radio. It's called a visual radio. We should have some component of visual in radio, and radio will still live for so many years as long as the humans live. As long as we have a voice, radio will be our voice. But radio should also adapt to technology and then adapt to digital and also become a visual radio and give news television big competition.
0: Dr. Sridhar, congratulations and thank you very much.
1: Thank you very much for inviting me. Thank you.
2: You were listening to an interview with Padma Shri Dr. R. Sridhar, widely recognized as the father of community radio in India, on broadcasting legacy of Akashvani and importance of community radio. Interviewer was Mahendra Singh Lalas. Narrated by Nisha Bhardwaj and produced by Dilip Jha, this broadcast came to you from the Indraprastha channel of Akashvani Delhi.

This is Akashvani, the news read by Tanvi Khurana. The centre has constituted a high-level committee to address the challenges of demographic change caused by infiltration and other reasons. In a social media post, Union Home Minister Amit Shah said that the committee will be chaired by former Supreme Court Judge Justice Prakash Prabhakar, now Laker. Mr. Shah said infiltration and other reasons are causing unnatural demographic change, which poses a very significant challenge to the present and future of any nation. He said demographic change is a serious issue linked not only to the sovereignty but also to the national security, law and order, profound changes in social structure and the preservation of tribal society. The Supreme Court will today pronounce its judgment on the batch of petitions challenging the legality of the Special Intensive Revision, SIR, of the electoral rolls done by the Election Commission of India. A bench of Chief Justice of India, CJI Suryakant, and Justice Joy Mallya Bagchi is scheduled to pronounce its verdict today after reserving judgment in the matter earlier this year following extensive hearings. The petitions challenge the legality of the SIR exercise undertaken by the poll body, contending that the revision process exceeds the powers conferred upon the ECI under Article 326 of the Constitution, the Representation of the People Act 1950, and the rules framed thereunder. President Draupadi Murmu will visit Nathula Pass in Sikkim this morning on the second day of her visit to the state. The president will interact with the soldiers stationed at Nathula, where senior army officers will brief her on various activities in the area. She will also visit the Baba Harbhajan Singh Shrine. Later in the day, President Murmu will award degrees and medals to the students during convocation ceremony of Sikkim University at Manan Kendra in Gangtok. Commerce and Industry Minister

0: best in engineering or GATE score will be directly shortlisted for testing at the Air Force selection boards. Under the scheme, eligible candidates will have to appear for the preliminary written examination, including the Air Force Common Admission Test or AFECAT. Selection will be based on merit. Prime Minister Narendra Modi today underlined that even the biggest goals can be achieved through continuous effort, patience and firm determination. Sharing a Sanskrit Subhashitam on his social media account, Mr. Modi said that the people of the country are guided by this very spirit as they take India to new heights. The Subhashitam conveys that a person who aspires to achieve a goal and makes continuous and systematic efforts towards it will certainly attain it, provided they do not give up midway and retreat from their path. Union Commerce and Industry Minister Piyush Goyal today interacted with the Indian diaspora of Canada at the community reception hosted by the Consulate General of India in Toronto. In a social media post, Mr. Goyal said that during the interaction, he highlighted India's remarkable economic transformation under the leadership of Prime Minister Narendra Modi. The India Met Department has issued a red alert predicting heat wave to severe heat wave conditions over Madhya Pradesh, Uttar Pradesh and Vidarbha today. In IPL cricket, Sunrisers Hyderabad will face Rajasthan Royals in the eliminator match this evening at New Chandigarh, Mohali. The match will start at 7:30 p.m. The winner will take on Gujarat Titans in qualifier 2 on Friday for a place in the final, which will be played on the 31st of this month at the Narendra Modi Stadium in Ahmedabad. And that is the end of this bulletin.
1: यह आकाशवाणी दिल्ली का इंद्र प्रेस चैनल है। सुनते हैं कार्यक्रम सब रस। शुरुआत करते हैं इस प्यारे से गीत के साथ, ललित मुंशवर की आवाज में।

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1: This is Akashwani, the news read by Anuja Kumar. The Supreme Court today upheld the legality of the Special Intensive Revision SIR of the electoral rolls done by the Election Commission of India and observed that electoral SIR advances the constitutional imperative of free and fair elections. The court said that the Election Commission has the power to conduct SIR under Article 324 of Representation of the People Act 1950 and the rules made thereunder. The judgment pronounced by CJI Suryakant held that when the statute itself authorizes a special revision at any time for reasons to be recorded and in such manner as the Election Commission may deem fit, the impugned exercise cannot be invalidated merely because it does not conform in every respect to the ordinary modalities contemplated for routine revision. Therefore, it cannot be said that the Commission has acted in excess of its statutory powers. The Central Bureau of Investigation, CBI, has arrested two more accused in NEET UG 2026 examination paper leak case. The agency has arrested 13 accused so far in this case from Delhi, Jaipur, Gurugram, Nasik, Pune, Latur and Ahilyanagar. An accused, namely Dr. Manoj Shirure, a Latur-based doctor, has been arrested in the NEET UG 2026 questions leak case. According to CBI, he played key role in facilitating three students, including the son of an accused coaching center owner, in getting the chemistry questions from the accused P.V. Kulkarni. Another arrested accused is Tejas Harshad Kumar Shah, who is a physics faculty at Dr. Abhang Prabhu Medical Academy, a Pune-based coaching center. He got the leaked physics questions of NEET UG 2026 exam from arrested accused Manisha Havaldar. Amid rising temperatures in different parts of the country, Prime Minister Narendra Modi has urged citizens to take as many precautions as possible. In a social media post, Mr. Modi advised all to keep themselves hydrated and carry water when stepping out of homes. Stressing about increasing difficulties caused by the heat in daily life, Mr. Modi said that in such a weather, sensitivity becomes a great source of support. He further directed placing a small vessel filled with water outside homes, balconies, rooftops, shops or offices, keeping in mind the animals and birds. Commerce and Industry Minister Piyush Goyal held a series of high-level meetings with senior Canadian business leaders and institutional investors in Toronto during the second day of his visit to Canada. The Commerce and Industry Minister said the meeting was aimed at deepening bilateral cooperation and promoting investments and technology partnerships across strategic sectors. During the visit, Mr. Goyal met Canada's International Trade Minister Maninder Sidhu and discussed growing complementaries between India and Canada, and underscored the need for a more robust and predictable business ecosystem driven by stronger government-industry collaboration. The ministry said that both sides also reaffirmed their shared objective of expanding bilateral trade to $50 billion US dollar

by 2030 and concluding the CEPA negotiations by the end of the year. This was followed by the Canada-India Investment Roundtable, co-chaired by both ministers. The theme of International Day of Yoga 2026 to be observed on 21st of next month will be Yoga for Healthy Aging. Union Minister of State for Ayush, Independent Charge, Mr. Pratap Rao Jadhav said this while attending the Yoga Mahotsav, 25-day countdown to International Day of Yoga 2026 in Khajuraho today. At least 31 people were killed and 40 others injured in Israeli air raids across southern Lebanon. According to Lebanon's Ministry of Public Health, the strikes targeted yesterday in several towns and villages amid escalating cross-border tensions between Israel and Hezbollah. Benchmark domestic equity indices were trading with marginal gains in four known trade today. The Sensex rose by 69 points to 76,079 and the Nifty 50 was up by 27 points to 23,941 when reports last came in. And that is the end of this news bulletin.

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1: This is Akashwani, the news read by Anuja Kumar. The Supreme Court today upheld the legality of the Special Intensive Revision SIR of the electoral rolls done by the Election Commission of India and observed that electoral SIR advances the constitutional imperative of free and fair elections. The court held that the Election Commission has the power to conduct SIR under Article 324 of Representation of the People Act 1950 and the rules made thereunder. The judgment pronounced by CJI Suryakant held that when the statute itself authorizes a special revision at any time for reasons to be recorded and in such a manner as the Election Commission may deem fit, the impugned exercise cannot be invalidated merely because it does not conform in every respect to the ordinary modalities contemplated for routine revision. Therefore, it cannot be said that the Commission has acted in excess of its statutory powers. The Central Bureau of Investigation, CBI, has arrested two more accused in NEET UG 2026 examination paper leak case. The agency has arrested 13 accused so far in this case from Delhi, Jaipur, Gurugram, Nashik, Pune, Latur and Ahilyanagar. An accused, namely Dr. Manoj Shirure, a Latur-based doctor, has been arrested in the NEET UG 2026 questions leak case. According to CBI, he played a key role in facilitating three students, including the son of an accused coaching center owner, in getting the chemistry questions from the accused P.V. Kulkarni. Another arrested accused is Tejas Harshad Kumar Shah, who is a physics faculty at Dr. Abhang Prabhu Medical Academy, a Pune-based coaching center. He got the leaked physics questions of NEET UG 2026 exam from the arrested accused Manisha Havaldar. Amid rising temperatures in different parts of the country, Prime Minister Narendra Modi has urged citizens to take as many precautions as possible. In a social media post, Mr. Modi advised all to keep themselves hydrated and carry water when stepping out of homes. Stressing about increasing difficulties caused by the heat in daily life, Mr. Modi said that in such a weather, sensitivity becomes a great source of support. He further directed placing a small vessel filled with water outside their homes, balconies, rooftops, shops or offices, keeping in mind the animals and birds. Commerce and Industry Minister Piyush Goyal held a series of high-level meetings with senior Canadian business leaders and institutional investors in Toronto during the second day of his visit to Canada. The Commerce and Industry Minister said the meeting was aimed at deepening bilateral cooperation and promoting investments and technology partnerships across strategic sectors. During the visit, Mr. Goyal met Canada's International Trade Minister Maninder Sidhu and discussed growing complementarities between India and Canada and underscored the need for a more robust and predictable business ecosystem driven by stronger government-industry collaborations. The ministry said that both sides also reaffirmed their shared objective of expanding bilateral trade to $50 billion by 2030 and concluding the CEPA negotiations by the end of the year. This was followed by Canada-India Investment Roundtable, co-chaired by both the ministers. United States Senator Lindsey Graham has questioned Pakistan's role as a possible mediator between the US and Iran, saying it cannot be seen as neutral because of its long-standing opposition to Israel. In a social media post, Graham claimed that Iranian military aircraft were being kept at Pakistani air bases and said comments by Pakistani leaders about Israel were disturbing. Graham also urged Pakistan to clearly respond to US President Donald Trump's call to join the Abraham Accords. The remarks came after Pakistan's defense minister, Khwaja Mohammad Asif, rejected the idea.

idea of Pakistan joining the Abraham Accords in an interview with a TV channel. At least 31 people were killed and 40 others injured in Israeli air raids across southern Lebanon. According to Lebanon's Ministry of Public Health, the strikes targeted yesterday in several towns and villages amid escalating cross-border tensions between Israel and Hezbollah. And that is the end of this news bulletin.

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1: 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Prime Minister Narendra Modi urges citizens to take precautions amid rising temperatures. IMD predicts severe heat wave conditions over Haryana, Madhya Pradesh, Punjab, Rajasthan, Uttar Pradesh and Vidarbha. India-Canada reaffirms shared objective of expanding bilateral trade to $50 billion by 2030. CBI arrests two more accused in NEET UG 2026 examination paper leak case. US Senator Lindsey Graham questions credibility of Pakistan's role as possible mediator in US-Iran talks, cites Islamabad's long-standing opposition to Israel. And in IPL cricket, Sunrisers Hyderabad to face Rajasthan Royals in eliminator match in Chandigarh this evening. And now the news in detail. The Supreme Court today upheld the legality of the Special Intensive Revision SIR of the electoral rolls done by the Election Commission of India and observed that electoral SIR advances the constitutional imperative of free and fair elections. The court held that the Election Commission has the power to conduct SIR under Article 324 of Representation of the People Act 1950 and the rules made thereunder. A bench comprising Chief Justice Suryakant and Justice Joy Mallya Bagchi pronounced the judgment in the writ petitions, which challenged the notification issued by the ECI in June last year to conduct SIR in Bihar. The court held the SIR process had a nexus with the goal of having free and fair elections. The court said free and fair elections depend on accurate and credible electoral rolls and observed that the Election Commission's revision exercise aims to remove possible errors and duplication caused by migration, urbanization, and decades without an intensive revision. On the Supreme Court upholding ECI's decision to undertake SIR of voter rolls that started in Bihar, BJP leader Nalin Kohli has said that the Election Commission is mandated under the constitutional scheme to take care of elections in India, and having free and fair elections is a basic requirement of a democracy.
2: Having free and fair elections is a basic requirement of a democracy. In that context, at regular intervals, the Honorable Election Commission has these special intensive drives in terms of correcting the voter list. And every political party has a stake to ensure that elections are free and fair and the voter list is absolutely pure. Only bona fide voters are there. This is what the scheme of things is, and that's what the Honorable Supreme Court has held. So I think it should close the doors on those who are raising unnecessary questions against the Honorable Election Commission.
1: The Special Intensive Revision SIR of the Electoral Roll will begin in Delhi from the 20th of June. Addressing a press conference in New Delhi today, Delhi Chief Electoral Officer Ashok Kumar said the draft electoral roll will be published on the 5th of August and the final electoral roll will be published on the 7th of October this year. Booth-level officers will conduct door-to-door surveys from the 30th of June for verification of Delhi's electoral rolls. He said, under the SIR process, every elector will receive two enumeration forms, one copy of which will be held by the elector and the other will be submitted to the booth-level officer after filing in the required details. He said that no documents are required to be submitted with the enumeration form. Our correspondent reports that voters residing in Delhi before 2002 can verify their names using the 2002 electoral rolls, while those who shifted to Delhi after 2002 can trace details through an Election Commission of India portal. More from our correspondent.
3: To To facilitate voter participation, awareness drives and special camps will be organized to assist electors in submitting their enumeration forms. The main objective of the SIR is to ensure that every eligible citizen is included in the electoral roll, while no ineligible person is allowed to remain on the electoral roll. Around 13,000 booth-level officers will conduct house-to-house survey, and voters will have the facility to submit completed enumeration forms online. All

0: District election officers have been directed to gear up their election machinery for the successful conduct of SIR. For the convenience of the general public, the voter list of the last special intensive revision held in 2002 in Delhi has been uploaded on the website of the commission. During this period, rationalization of polling stations will also be undertaken. With Dipendra Kumar, Priya Mondal, Akashwani News, Delhi.
1: Commerce and Industry Minister Piyush Goyal held a series of high-level meetings with senior Canadian business leaders and institutional investors in Toronto during the second day of his visit to Canada. The Commerce and Industry Ministry said the meeting was aimed at deepening bilateral cooperation and promoting investments and technology partnerships across strategic sectors. During the visit, Mr. Goyal met Canada's International Trade Minister, Maninder Sidhu, and discussed growing complementarities between India and Canada and underscored the need for a more robust and predictable business ecosystem driven by stronger government-industry collaboration. The ministry said that both sides also reaffirmed their shared objective of expanding bilateral trade to $50 billion by 2030 and concluding the CEPA negotiations by the end of the year. This was followed by the Canada-India Investment Roundtable, co-chaired by both the ministers. The Central Bureau of Investigation, CBI, has arrested two more accused in NEET UG 2026 examination paper leak case. The agency has arrested 13 accused so far in this case from Delhi, Jaipur, Gurugram, Nashik, Pune, Latur and Ahilyanagar. An accused, namely Dr. Manoj Shirure, a Latur-based doctor, has been arrested in the NEET questions leak case. According to CBI, he played a key role in facilitating three students, including the son of an accused coaching center owner, in getting the chemistry questions from the accused, P.V. Kulkarni. Another arrested accused is Tejas Harshad Kumar Shah, who is a physics faculty at Dr. Abhang Prabhu Medical Academy, a Pune-based coaching center. He got the leaked physics questions from the arrested accused, Manisha Havaldar. CBI has so far conducted searches at 49 locations at various places and seized several incriminating documents, laptops and mobile phones. The Enforcement Directorate has started inspection in various places in Kerala, including the residence of former Chief Minister Pinarayi Vijayan. More from our Thiruvananthapuram correspondent.
2: The Enforcement Directorate has started inspections at various places, including the residence of former Chief Minister Pinarayi Vijayan in Thiruvananthapuram since this morning. Inspections are being conducted at more than 10 locations across Kerala. However, the Enforcement Directorate has not provided any information about the operations. State Home Minister Ramesh Chennithala informed that the state police is not involved in the operations. Meanwhile, the Kerala High Court yesterday dismissed the petition against the enforcement case information report. The petition was filed by the officials of a private company from Kochi in Kerala. Inspections are also being conducted at the premises of the private company. Smithy M. Palluruthi, Akashwani News, Thiruvananthapuram.
1: This is Akashwani giving you the news. For quick news updates round the clock, follow us on our X handle at AIR News Alerts. And for details of these stories and more, log on to our website www.newsonair.gov.in and download the News on AIR app. Amid rising temperatures in different parts of the country, Prime Minister Narendra Modi has urged citizens to take as many precautions as possible. In a social media post, Mr. Modi advised all to keep themselves hydrated and carry water when stepping out of homes. Stressing about increasing difficulties caused by the heat in daily life, Mr. Modi said that in such a weather, sensitivity becomes a great source of support. He further directed placing a small vessel filled with water outside homes, balconies, rooftops, shops or offices, keeping in mind the animals and birds. Amid the continuing spell of extreme heat in Rajasthan, an orange alert for heat wave conditions has been issued today in five districts of the state. A report.
3: Most parts of the state continue to reel under scorching heat. People are facing intense discomfort during the day while nights to remain unusually warm with little relief. Minimum temperatures have also been reported above 30 degrees Celsius in several cities including Jaipur, Kota, Jodhpur, Nagaur, Bikaner and Dausa. Kota witnessed the warmest night with the minimum temperature hovering

0: around 33 degrees Celsius. In view of the severe heat wave and hot winds, the administration has been taking continuous measures such as sprinkling water on roads, setting up temporary shelters and ensuring the availability of drinking water at various locations. Jitendra Dwivedi, Akashwani News, Jaipur.
1: The India Meteorological Department has issued a yellow alert for heat wave conditions today over parts of Delhi, with maximum temperature expected to be hovering between 43 and 45 degrees Celsius. The Met Department has also predicted severe heat wave conditions over Haryana, Chandigarh, Madhya Pradesh, Punjab, Rajasthan, Uttar Pradesh and Vidarbh. The theme of the International Day of Yog 2026 to be observed on the 21st of next month will be Yog for Healthy Aging. Union Minister of State for Ayush, Independent Charge Mr. Pratap Rao Jadhav, said this while attending the Yog Mahotsav 25-day countdown to International Day of Yoga 2026 in Khajuraho today. The United States Senator Lindsey Graham has questioned Pakistan's role as a possible mediator between the US and Iran, saying it cannot be seen as neutral because of its long-standing opposition to Israel. In a social media post, Graham claimed that Iranian military aircraft were being kept at Pakistani air bases and said the comments by Pakistani leaders about Israel were disturbing. Graham also urged Pakistan to clearly respond to US President Donald Trump's call to join the Abraham Accords. The remarks came after Pakistan's Defense Minister Khwaja Muhammad Asif rejected the idea of Pakistan joining the Abraham Accords in an interview with a TV channel. He said Pakistan would not support any agreement that goes against the country's fundamental ideologies. India's permanent representative to the United Nations, Parvata Naini Harish, has strongly criticized Pakistan at the UN Security Council, accusing Islamabad of continuing cross-border terrorism and warning that it would face consequences for sponsoring terror activities against India. Harish made the remarks during the UN Security Council open debate on upholding the purposes and principles of the UN Charter and strengthening the UN-centered international system.
2: Pakistan, by waging several wars and inflicting unprovoked aggression against India, and through its continued sponsorship of cross-border terrorism, has violated the principles of sovereignty and territorial integrity and peaceful coexistence. Cross-border terrorism by Pakistan and its doctrine of bleeding India by a thousand cuts exposes its hollow rhetoric. Pakistan's harnessing of the malevolent forces of terrorism, religious extremism, violent radicalism, and anti-India rhetoric has continued unabated since its creation.
1: At least 31 people were killed and 40 others injured in Israeli raids across southern Lebanon. According to Lebanon's Ministry of Public Health, the strikes targeted yesterday in several towns and villages amid escalating cross-border tensions between Israel and Hezbollah. On to sports. In IPL cricket, Sunrisers Hyderabad will face Rajasthan Royals in the eliminator match this evening at New Chandigarh Mohali. The match will start at 7:30 p.m. The winner will take on Gujarat Titans in qualifier 2 on Friday for a place in the final. In badminton, India's top player H.S. Pranoy produced a superb comeback performance to defeat Indonesia's Jonathan Christie in the opening round of the Singapore Open 2026 at the Singapore Indoor Stadium. Benchmark domestic equity indices were trading in negative territory during the afternoon session today. The Sensex dipped 102 points to 75,908 and the Nifty 50 slipped by 14 points to 23,900 when reports last came in. However, in the broader market at the National Stock Exchange, Midcap 100 index was trading almost 0.3% up. And now, before we end the bulletin, the headlines once again. Supreme Court upholds Election Commission's power to conduct SIR of electoral rolls, says it is in consonance with Representation of the People Act 1950. Prime Minister Narendra Modi urges citizens to take precautions amid rising temperatures. IMD predicts severe heat wave conditions over Haryana, Madhya Pradesh, Punjab, Rajasthan, Uttar Pradesh and Vidarbh. India-Canada reaffirms shared objective of expanding bilateral trade to $50 billion by 2030. CBI arrests two more accused in NEET UG 2026 examination paper leak case. U.S. Senator Lindsey Graham questions credibility of Pakistan's role as possible mediator in U.S.-Iran talks, cites Islamabad's long-standing opposition to Israel. And in IPL cricket, Sunrisers Hyderabad

0: This is Akashvani, the news read by Abhishek Mukhopadhyay. The Cabinet Committee on Economic Affairs, CCEA, today approved the continuation of the scheme for assistance in ration transport and handling income and automation in PDS, Sarthak PDS, as an umbrella scheme in the 16th Finance Commission cycle award period with an outlay of 25,530 crore rupees as central share. Briefing media New Delhi, Information and Broadcasting Minister Ashwani Vaishnav said, the scheme will provide assistance to state agencies for intrastate movement of food grains, will support fair price shops and help in modernization of public distribution system.
1: इस प्रोग्राम में तीन बड़े सुधार आज अप्रूव हुए हैं.
2: Three major reforms have been introduced in this program today. First, the government will support the transportation cost incurred in moving food grains from large FCI warehouses.

0: businesses in the states to fair price shops across different districts and divisions. Second, there was a need to increase the remuneration of fair price shop dealers, and a decision has been taken in this regard as well. Third, efforts will be made to modernize the public distribution system through the use of technology.
1: Public distribution system ko hum kaise modernize kar sakte?
2: The Supreme Court today upheld the legality of the Special Intensive Revision SIR of the electoral rolls being conducted by the Election Commission of India, ECI. The court held that the Election Commission has the power to conduct SIR under Article 324 of the Representation of the People Act 1950 and the rules made thereunder. It observed that SIR advances the constitutional imperative of free and fair elections. A bench comprising Chief Justice Surya Kant and Justice Joy Mallya Bagchi pronounced the judgment in the writ petitions which challenged the notification issued by the ECI in June last year to conduct SIR in Bihar. BJP has welcomed the Apex Court's judgment of upholding the SIR process as fully constitutional. Amid rising temperatures in different parts of the country, Prime Minister Narendra Modi has urged citizens to take as many precautions as possible. In a social media post, Mr. Modi advised all to keep themselves hydrated and carry water when stepping out of homes. Stressing about the increasing difficulties caused by the heat in daily life, Mr. Modi said that in such weather, sensitivity becomes a great source of support. He further directed placing a small vessel filled with water outside homes, balconies, rooftops, shops, offices, keeping in mind the animals and birds. India Meteorological Department IMD has issued a yellow alert for heat wave conditions today over parts of Delhi. The Met Department has also predicted severe heat wave conditions over Haryana, Chandigarh, Madhya Pradesh, Punjab, Rajasthan, Uttar Pradesh and Vidarbha. The Central Bureau of Investigation, CBI, has arrested two more accused in NEET UG 2026 examination paper leak case. An accused, namely Dr. Manoj Shirure, a Latur-based doctor, has been arrested in the case. Another arrested accused is Tejas Harshita Kumar Shah, who is a physics faculty, and Dr. Abhang Prabhu, Medical Academy, a Pune-based coaching center. The agency has arrested 13 accused so far in this case from Delhi, Jaipur, Gurugram, Nashik, Pune, Latur and Ahilyanagar. Commerce and Industry Minister Piyush Goyal held a series of high-level meetings with senior Canadian business leaders and institutional investors in Toronto on the second day of his visit to the North American country. Mr. Goyal also met Canada's International Trade Minister Maninder Sidhu and discussed growing complementarities between India and Canada. The ministry said both sides also reaffirmed their shared objective of expanding bilateral trade to $50 billion by 2030 and concluding the comprehensive economic partnership agreement negotiations by the end of the year. India's permanent representative to the United Nations, Parvathaneni Harish, has strongly criticized Pakistan at the UN Security Council, accusing Islamabad of continuing cross-border terrorism and warning that it would face consequences for sponsoring terror activities against India. The BSE Sensex dropped 142 points to close at 75,868. The stock markets will remain closed tomorrow on account of Bakr Eid. In IPL cricket, Sunrisers Hyderabad will face Rajasthan Royals in the eliminator match at New Chandigarh this evening. The match will start at 7:30 p.m. And that is the end of this news bulletin.
3: Namaskar. 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

0: will make them more transparent and convenient. The Supreme Court today agreed to examine a plea challenging a CBSE policy mandating the study of three languages, including at least two native Indian languages, for Class 9 students. A bench of Chief Justice Suryakant and Justices Joymalia Bagchi and Vipul M. Pancholi issued notices to the Centre, the CBSE and the NCERT and sought their replies within 2 weeks. According to a recent circular issued by the Central Board of Secondary Education, CBSE, the study of three languages, including at least two native Indian languages, has been made compulsory for Class 9 students beginning from the 1st of July. The Supreme Court today left to the Election Commission to take a decision on a plea seeking changes to VVPAT guidelines to show the exact time when a vote is cast on each slip. A bench of Chief Justice of India Suryakant and Justice Joymalia Bagchi said the matter is technical in nature and falls within the jurisdiction of the Election Commission. The plea stated that adding a timestamp on VVPAT slips would improve transparency, verification and auditability in the electoral process. The Central Bureau of Investigation has arrested two more accused in the NEET UG 2026 examination paper leak case. An accused, namely Dr. Manoj Chirure, a Latur-based doctor, has been arrested in the case. Another arrested accused is Tejas Harshad Kumar Shah, who is a physics faculty at Dr. Abhang Prabhu Medical Academy, a Pune-based coaching centre. The agency has arrested 13 accused so far in the case from Delhi, Jaipur, Gurugram, Nashik, Pune, Latur and Ahilya Nagar. Amid rising temperatures in different parts of the country, Prime Minister Narendra Modi has urged citizens to take as many precautions as possible. In a social media post, Mr. Modi advised all to keep themselves hydrated and carry water when stepping out of the home. Mr. Modi stressed that in such weather, sensitivity becomes a great source of support. He further directed placing a small vessel filled with water outside homes, balconies, rooftops, shops or offices for animals and birds. The Indian Meteorological Department has issued a yellow alert for heatwave conditions today over parts of Delhi, with maximum temperature expected to hover between 43 and 45 degrees Celsius. The Met Department has also predicted severe heatwave conditions over Haryana, Chandigarh, Madhya Pradesh, Punjab, Rajasthan, Uttar Pradesh and Vidarbha. In badminton, Indian shuttler H.S. Pranoy stunned 5th-ranked Jonathan Christie of Indonesia with a 10-21, 21-12, 21-18 first-round victory in men's singles at the Singapore Open today. Later in the day, Lakshya Sen will take on China's Liu Kuangsu. In the mixed doubles, the pair of Dhruv Kapila and Tanisha Krasto defeated the Malaysian duo of Wong TNC and Lim Chiu Sen in the first round. And with that, we end this news bulletin.
1: ये आकाशवाणी दिल्ली का इंद्रप्रस्थ चैनल है। शाम के 5:10 हुए हैं। अब प्रस्तुत है लोक संगीत का कार्यक्रम लोक रंजनी।

0: This is Akashvani, the news read by Valsa Williams. The Cabinet Committee on Economic Affairs, CCEA, today approved the continuation of the scheme to modernize the public distribution system, PDS, including ration support, dealer support and technology upgrades till March 2031. The umbrella scheme called Scheme for Assistance in Ration Transport and Handling Income with Automation and PDS, Sarthak PDS, has been cleared in the 16th Finance Commission Cycle Award period with an outlay of 25,530 crore rupees as central share. Briefing media in New Delhi, Information and Broadcasting Minister Ashwini Vaishnav said the scheme will provide assistance to state agencies for intrastate movement of food grains, support fair price shops and help in modernization of public distribution system.
1: इस प्रोग्राम में तीन बड़े सुधार आज अप्रूव हुए हैं.
2: Three major reforms have been introduced in this program today. First, the government will support the transportation cost incurred in moving food grains from large FCI warehouses in the states to fair price shops across different districts and divisions. Second, there was a need to increase the remuneration of fair price shop dealers, and a decision has been taken in this regard as well. Third, efforts will be made to modernize the public distribution system through the use of technology.
1: Public distribution system ko hum kaise modernize kar sakte.
0: The minister said the scheme will work towards fulfilling the government's commitment to 81.35 crore persons covered under the National Food Security Act. He said the scheme is not a replacement of the existing PDS scheme. Home Minister Amit Shah has hailed the approval of Sarthak PDS Phase 2 by the Union Cabinet. The Supreme Court today upheld the legality of the Special Intensive Revision SIR of electoral rolls being conducted by the Election Commission of India, ECI. The court held that the Election Commission has the power to conduct SIR under Article 324 of the Representation of the People Act, 1950. It observed that

SIR advances the constitutional imperative of free and fair elections. The top court pronounced the judgment in the writ petitions which challenged the notification issued by the ECI in June last year to conduct SIR in Bihar. Hearing another case, the Apex Court today said the ongoing trial related to the 2023 violence in Manipur needs to be expedited and sought a status report from the authorities. A bench comprising Chief Justice of India Surya Kant and Justice Joymalia Bagchi noted that according to an SIT report, charge sheets had been filed in 207 cases against more than 400 accused persons. In another case, the Supreme Court today agreed to examine a plea challenging a CBSE policy mandating the study of three languages, including at least two native Indian languages, for Class 9 students. The Apex Court issued notices to the Centre, CBSE and the NCERT and sought their replies within 2 weeks. President Draupadi Murmu today said development of the Northeast is vital for the country's overall progress. Addressing the convocation ceremony of the Sikkim University in Gangtok, the president urged students to contribute to nation building through innovation, ideas and mutual trust. Earlier in the day, President Murmu flagged off a women-centric public transport service titled Pink City Runner Ama Didi Bahini Bus Seva in Gangtok. Prime Minister Narendra Modi has urged citizens across the country to take all possible precautions amid soaring temperatures being witnessed in different parts of the country. In a social media post, Mr. Modi advised people to keep themselves hydrated, avoid stepping out during peak afternoon hours, carry water when stepping out of the home, and extend help to others by offering them water during the harsh weather conditions. In Singapore Open Badminton, Indian shuttler H.S. Pranoy stunned fifth-ranked Jonathan Christie of Indonesia in the first round of men's singles today. However, in another round of 32 match, Kidambi Srikanth lost to Singapore's Loh Keen Yu. In IPL cricket, Sunrisers Hyderabad will face Rajasthan Royals in the eliminator match at New Chandigarh this evening. The match will start at 7:30 p.m. The team that loses the eliminator exits the competition, while the winner will take on Gujarat Titans in the second qualifier to be played on Friday for a place in the final. And with that, we end this news bulletin.

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1: Good evening. This is Akashvani and I am Valsa Williams with the news at 9. The headlines. Centre approves extension of Sarthak PDS scheme to modernise public distribution system with outlay of over 25,500 crore rupees. Severe heat wave conditions to continue over central and northwest India during next 2 to 3 days. Prime Minister Narendra Modi urges citizens to take care of vulnerable people amid soaring mercury. Supreme Court upholds legality of Election Commission's SIR drive, says exercise advances free and fair elections. Assam Assembly passes Uniform Civil Code Bill, becoming third state in the country to adopt the legislation. Indian shooter Isha Singh breaks world record in women's 25-meter pistol event, clinching gold at ISSF World Cup in Munich. And India to host 2027 Asian Relays and 2028 Asian Indoor Championships. The Cabinet Committee on Economic Affairs, CCEA, today approved the continuation of the scheme to modernise the public distribution system, PDS, including ration transport, dealer support and technology upgrades till March 2031. The umbrella scheme, called Scheme for Assistance in Ration Transport and Handling, Income with Automation in PDS, Sarthak PDS, has been cleared in the 16th Finance Commission cycle award period, with an outlay of 25,530 crore rupees as central share. Information and Broadcasting Minister Ashwini Vaishnav made the announcement regarding the cabinet's decision while briefing media in New Delhi.
2: इस प्रोग्राम में तीन बड़े सुधार आज अप्रूव हुए हैं।
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2: Public distribution system ko hum kaise modernize kar sakte?
1: The minister said the scheme will work towards fulfilling the government's commitment to 81.35 crore persons covered under the National Food Security Act. Prime Minister Narendra Modi has said the government is committed to ensure that food grains reach every needy person in the country on time through PDS. In a social media post, the Prime Minister said the CCEA's decision will make the delivery, logistics and transportation arrangements under the PDS more transparent and efficient, while also speeding up the resolution of complaints. Home Minister Amit Shah also hailed the approval of Sarthak PDS Phase 2 by the Union Cabinet. Normal life has been severely affected due to the intense heat wave sweeping several parts of the country, including central and northwest India. People are facing difficulties as temperatures continue to remain abnormally high during both day and night. In Rajasthan, Sri Ganganagar recorded a maximum temperature of 48.2 degrees Celsius today, while several cities including Jaisalmer, Bikaner and Churu witnessed temperatures above 46 degrees Celsius. Night temperatures also remained high in many parts of the state. We have a report.
4: Rising day and night temperatures have affected normal life. During the daytime, movement of people on roads and in markets has become limited. In various districts, the administration is making arrangements at multiple levels to deal with the heat. Meanwhile, Chief Minister Bhajan Lal Sharma has urged the people of the state to prioritize their health and the safety of their families in view of the rising temperatures and heat wave.

0: conditions. He has appealed to the people to follow the guidelines issued by the administration and the health department. Jitendra Dwivedi, Akashwani News, Jaipur.
1: The India Meteorological Department, IMD, has said severe heat wave conditions are expected to continue over central and northwest India during the next 2 to 3 days. The weather agency has issued a red colour warning for severe heat wave conditions over east Madhya Pradesh and Vidarbha tomorrow. Heat wave conditions are also expected over Delhi, Chandigarh, Rajasthan, Chhattisgarh, Haryana, Himachal Pradesh, Konkan, Goa, Odisha, Punjab, Telangana and Uttar Pradesh tomorrow. Amid soaring temperatures being witnessed in different parts of the country, Prime Minister Narendra Modi has urged citizens across the country to take all possible precautions. In a social media post, Mr. Modi advised people to keep themselves hydrated and carry water if stepping out of the home. He called upon people to regularly check on elderly parents, grandparents and loved ones during the heat wave and remind them to stay hydrated, avoid stepping out during peak afternoon hours and take adequate rest. Our correspondent has filed this report.
2: During the Union Cabinet meeting today, the Prime Minister discussed the prevailing heat wave conditions with all the ministers. Information and Broadcasting Minister Aswani Vaishnaw said steps were deliberated to provide relief and ensure the safety of citizens amidst the heat wave, specifically focusing on the types of facilities and measures that can be implemented.
3: प्रधानमंत्री जी ने कैबिनेट में
4: प्राइम मिनिस्टर नरेंद्र मोदी डिस्कस द करंट हीट वेव सिचुएशन इन द कैबिनेट मीटिंग विद ऑल मिनिस्टर्स फॉलोइंग द प्राइम मिनिस्टर्स कॉल फॉर नेशनल प्रिपेयर्डनेस डिस्कशंस वेर हेल्ड ऑन व्हाट काइंड ऑफ फैसिलिटीज एंड रिलीफ मेजर्स डिफरेंट मिनिस्ट्रीज कैन प्रोवाइड टू हेल्प पीपल ड्यूरिंग द एक्सट्रीम वेदर कंडीशंस
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2: Medical experts have also advised people to take special care for vulnerable groups such as children, the elderly and individuals with pre-existing health conditions. With Anupam Mishra, Anand Kumar for Akashvani News, Delhi.
1: Meanwhile, the IMD has predicted heavy rainfall over parts of northeast India, Bihar, Tamil Nadu and Puducherry tomorrow. The Supreme Court today upheld the legality of the Special Intensive Revision SIR of the electoral rolls being conducted by the Election Commission of India, ECI. The court held that the Election Commission has the power to conduct SIR under Article 324 of the Representation of the People Act 1950 and the rules made thereunder. It observed that SIR advances the constitutional imperative of free and fair elections. The top court pronounced the judgment in the writ petitions which challenged the notification issued by the ECI in June last year to conduct SIR in Bihar. The court said free and fair elections depend on accurate and credible electoral rolls and observed that the Election Commission's revision exercise aims to remove possible errors and duplication caused by migration, urbanization and decades without an intensive revision. Hearing another case today, the Apex Court said the ongoing trial related to the 2023 violence in Manipur needs to be expedited and sought a status report from the authorities. The top court noted that according to an SIT report, charge sheets had been filed in 207 cases against more than 400 accused persons. In another case, the Supreme Court issued notices to the Centre and NCERT. On a plea challenging the CBSE's recent policy mandating the study of 3 languages, including at least 2 native Indian languages, for Class 9 students, the top court sought replies from the Centre, the CBSE and NCERT within 2 weeks. The top court today also upheld the government's retrospective levy of 28% GST on online gaming companies and observed that such imposition was constitutionally valid. This is Akashwani giving you the news. For quick news updates around the clock, follow us on our X handle at AIR News Alerts. 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

0: Back here with us on the news at 9. The Assam Legislative Assembly today passed the Uniform Civil Code Bill, becoming the first state in the Northeast and the third in the country to adopt such legislation after Uttarakhand and Gujarat. More from our correspondent.
1: The Uniform Civil Code Bill in Assam seeks to establish a single civil legal framework for all residents of the state in matters relating to marriage, divorce, succession and live-in relationships. The bill excludes scheduled tribes from its purview in order to preserve constitutional protections and customary practices, while replacing religion-based personal laws with a common framework aimed at ensuring equality and gender justice. Under the marriage provision, the bill mandates monogamy and prescribes a uniform legal age of 21 years for grooms and 18 years for brides. Speaking to the media after the passage of the bill, Chief Minister Himanta Biswa Sarma said that the legislation would now be sent to the Governor of Assam and subsequently forwarded to the President of India for assent.
2: Adoption of Uniform Civil Code was one of our commitments in our election manifesto. We are very happy and delighted that in the first session of Assam Assembly, immediately after the election, we could adopt this historic bill. Now this bill will go for assent of Rashtrapati ji. Once we get the assent, the bill will be implemented in Assam.
1: Rakesh Tole, Akashwani News, Guwahati.
0: Union Home Minister Amit Shah has congratulated the people of Assam for the passage of the Uniform Civil Code in the State Assembly. In a social media post, Mr. Shah said under the leadership of Prime Minister Narendra Modi, BJP-led state governments are establishing uniform law for every citizen. President Draupadi Murmu today flagged off a women-centric public transport service titled Pink City Runner Ama Didi Bahini Bus Seva at Gangtok in Sikkim. Later in the day, President Murmu addressed the convocation ceremony of the Sikkim University in Gangtok. She said development of the Northeast is vital for the country's overall progress.
3: नॉर्थईस्ट का विकास देश की समग्र विकास के लिए अनिवार्य है पूर्वोत्तर क्षेत्रों का विकास और राष्ट्रीय विकास के लक्ष्य आपस में जुड़े हुए हैं यहाँ के युवाओं में असीम प्रतिभा है सिक्किम सहित अन्य राज्यों से आए हुए विद्यार्थियों से मैं आग्रह करना चाहूंगी कि आप सब एक दूसरे के संपर्क में रहे और मिलजुल कर राष्ट्रीय विकास में योगदान देने का भावना में आगे बढ़े
0: Defence Minister Rajnath Singh today chaired the sixth meeting of the informal group of ministers in New Delhi to review the availability of essential commodities and the resilience of our supply chains amid the West Asia situation. In a social media post, the minister called upon citizens to avoid panic purchase of petrol, diesel and LPG, as the government is pulling out all stops to ensure the availability of all essential items. In Kerala, five people were arrested after alleged attacks on Enforcement Directorate ED officials during protests by workers of the Communist Party of India Marxist in Thiruvananthapuram. The ED today conducted raids at multiple locations, including the residences linked to former Chief Minister Pinarayi Vijayan at Thiruvananthapuram and Kannur. The officials were attacked in Thiruvananthapuram while they were returning after carrying out searches and their vehicles were allegedly vandalized. BJP State President Rajiv Chandrasekhar condemned the attack, while State Home Minister Ramesh Chennithala assured strict action against those involved. The CPM, however, termed the raids politically motivated. Indian shooter Isha Singh today broke the world record in the women's 25-meter pistol event at the ISSF World Cup in Munich. 21-year-old Isha earned 43 points from a possible 50 in the final to surpass the previous record of 42 points held by South Korea's Kim Ye-ji and claimed the gold medal. India has been awarded the hosting rights for the 2027 Asian Relays and the 2028 Asian Indoor Championships. The decision was taken at the Executive Council meeting of the Asian Athletics Association held in Hong Kong ahead of the Asian Under-20 Championships beginning tomorrow. World Athletics Vice President Adil Sumariwala said the 2027 Asian Relays will be held in Chandigarh, while Bhubaneswar will host the 2028 Asian Indoor Championships. In IPL cricket, Rajasthan Royals were 234 for 6 in 18.1 overs against Sunrisers Hyderabad in the eliminator match in New Chandigarh when reports last came in. And now before we end the bulletin, the headlines once again. Centre approves extension of Sarthak BDS scheme to modernise public distribution system with outlay of over 25,500 crore rupees. severe heat wave conditions to continue over central and northwest India during next 2 to 3

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1: 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The umbrella scheme called Scheme for Assistance in Ration Transport and Handling, Income with Automation in PDS, Sarthak PDS, has been cleared in the 16th Finance Commission cycle award period with an outlay of 25,530 crore rupees as central share. Information and Broadcasting Minister Ashwini Vaishnav made the announcement regarding the Cabinet's decision while briefing media in New Delhi.
2: इस प्रोग्राम में तीन बड़े सुधार आज अप्रूव हुए हैं।
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1: हैं? The minister said the scheme will work towards fulfilling the government's commitment to 81.35 crore persons covered under the National Food Security Act. Prime Minister Narendra Modi has said the government is committed to ensure that food grains reach every needy person in the country on time through PDS. Normal life has been severely affected due to the intense heat wave sweeping several parts of the country, including central and northwest India. People are facing difficulties as temperatures continue to remain abnormally high during both day and night. In Rajasthan, Sri Ganganagar recorded a maximum temperature of 48.2 degrees Celsius today. The Indian Meteorological Department, IMD, has said severe heat wave conditions are expected to continue over central and northwest India during the next 2 to 3 days. The weather agency has issued red colour warning for severe heat wave conditions over East Madhya Pradesh and Vidarbh tomorrow. Heat wave conditions are also expected over Delhi, Chandigarh, Rajasthan, Chhattisgarh, Haryana, Himachal Pradesh, Konkan, Goa, Odisha, Punjab, Telangana and Uttar Pradesh tomorrow. Meanwhile, the IMD has predicted heavy rainfall over parts of northeast India, Bihar, Tamil Nadu and Puducherry tomorrow. Amid rising temperatures in different parts of the country, Prime Minister Narendra Modi has urged citizens to take as many precautions as possible. The Supreme Court today upheld the legality of the Special Intensive Revision SIR of the electoral rolls being conducted by the Election Commission of India, ECI. The court held that the Election Commission has the power to conduct SIR under Article 324 of the Representation of the People Act 1950 and the rules made thereunder. It observed that SIR advances the constitutional imperative of free and fair elections. The top court pronounced the judgment in the writ petitions, which challenged the notification issued by the ECI in June last year to conduct SIR in Bihar. The Assam Legislative Assembly today passed the Uniform Civil Code Bill, becoming the first state in the Northeast and the third in the country to adopt such legislation after Uttarakhand and Gujarat. The bill was introduced in the first session of the 16th Assam Legislative Assembly on Monday. It was passed by the House on the concluding day of the session today. Union Home Minister Amit Shah has congratulated the people of Assam for the passage of the Uniform Civil Code in the State Assembly. President Draupadi Murmu has greeted the people on the occasion of Eid ul-Zuha. In her message, the president said the festival symbolizes devotion, sacrifice and selflessness. President Murmu said the festival also inspires citizens to serve humanity, particularly those who are less privileged. She further urged the citizens to strengthen the resolve to promote love and harmony in the society. Indian shooter Isha Singh today broke the world record in the women's 25-meter pistol event at the ISSF World Cup in Munich. 21-year-old Isha earned 43 points from a possible 50 in the final to surpass the previous record of 42 points held by South Korea's Kim Ye-ji and claimed the gold medal. And with that, we end this news bulletin.

This is Akashvani, the news read by Saira Mujtaba. The Cabinet Committee on Economic Affairs, CCEA, today approved the continuation of the scheme to modernize the public distribution system, or PDS, including ration transport, dealer support, and technology upgrades, till March 2030.

0: One, the umbrella scheme called Scheme for Assistance in Ration Transport and Handling Income with Automation in PTS or SARTHAK PTS has been cleared in the 16th Finance Commission cycle award period with an outlay of 25,530 crore rupees as central share. Information and Broadcasting Minister Ashwini Vaishnaw made the announcement regarding the cabinet's decision while briefing media in New Delhi.
1: इस प्रोग्राम में तीन बड़े सुधार आज अप्रूव हुए हैं.
2: Three major reforms have been introduced in this program today. First, the government will support the transportation cost incurred in moving food grains from large FCI warehouses in the states to fair price shops across different districts and divisions. Second, there was a need to increase the remuneration of fair price shop dealers, and a decision has been taken in this regard as well. Third, efforts will be made to modernize the public distribution system through the use of technology.
1: Public distribution system ko hum kaise modernize kar sakte?
0: The minister said the scheme will work towards fulfilling the government's commitment to 81.35 crore persons covered under the National Food Security Act. Prime Minister Narendra Modi has said the government is committed to ensuring that food grains reach every needy person in the country on time through PTS. Prime Minister Narendra Modi has emphasized the need for effective implementation of Swachh Bharat Mission 2.0 and underlined that the mission should move beyond infrastructure creation and ensure measurable outcomes through regular monitoring, citizen participation and convergence between various stakeholders. Chairing the 51st Pragati meeting in New Delhi today, Mr. Modi asked states to expedite the completion of solid waste management related infrastructure, including waste processing plants and Gobar Dhan plants. During the meeting, the Prime Minister reviewed seven critical infrastructure projects across the railways, power and road sectors, covering nine states worth around 30,000 crore rupees. While reviewing power sector projects, the Prime Minister emphasized the need to accelerate rooftop solar adoption across urban areas with a special focus on cities, residential clusters and public institutions. While reviewing road and port connectivity projects, it was emphasized that Vadhavan Port should be developed as a model of port-led, multimodal development where every major mode of transport is seamlessly integrated to create a future-ready logistics ecosystem. While reviewing Ken-Betwa River Interlinking Project, the Prime Minister observed that Ken-Betwa Project should serve as a model for other states to resolve interstate water issues through cooperation, timely clearances, technology-based monitoring and mission mode execution. The Prime Minister also underlined that the delay in the implementation of public projects leads not only to cost escalation, but also deprives citizens of timely access to essential facilities in development benefits. The Prime Minister also emphasized that innovative use of canal networks should be explored, including installation of solar panels along canals and over canals for clean electricity generation. The Supreme Court today upheld the legality of the Special Intensive Revision or SIR of the electoral rolls being conducted by the Election Commission of India. The court held that the Election Commission has the power to conduct SIR under Article 324 of the Representation of the People's Act 1950 and the rules made thereunder. It observed that SIR advances the constitutional imperative of free and fair elections. President Draupadi Murmu has greeted the people on the occasion of Eid al-Zuha. In her message, the president said that the festival symbolizes devotion, sacrifice and selflessness. President Murmu said that the festival also inspires the citizens to serve humanity, particularly those who are less privileged. She further urged the citizens to strengthen the resolve to promote love and harmony in the society. And Indian shooter Isha Singh today broke the world record in the women's 25-meter pistol event at the ISSF World Cup in Munich. 21-year-old Isha earned 43 points from a possible 50 in the final to surpass the previous record of 42 points held by South Korea's Kim Ye-ji and claimed the gold medal. And that is the end of this news bulletin.

0: This is Akashvani, the news read by Saira Mujtaba. The Cabinet Committee on Economic Affairs, CCEA, yesterday approved the continuation of the scheme to modernize the public distribution system, or PDS, including ration transport, dealer support, and technology upgrades till March 2031. The umbrella scheme called Scheme for Assistance in Ration Transport and Handling Income with Automation in PDS or Sarthak PDS has been cleared in the 16th Finance Commission cycle award period with an outlay of 25,530 crore rupees as central share. INV Minister Ashwini Vaishnaw made the announcement regarding Cabinet's decision while briefing media in New Delhi.
1: इस प्रोग्राम में तीन बड़े सुधार आज अप्रूव हुए हैं.
2: Three major reforms have been introduced in this program today. First, the government will support the transportation cost incurred in moving food grains from large FCI warehouses in the states to fair price shops across different districts and divisions. Second, there was a need to increase the remuneration of fair price

0: shop dealers, and a decision has been taken in this regard as well. Third, efforts will be made to modernize the public distribution system through the use of technology.
1: Public distribution system ko hum kaise modernize kar sakte?
2: The minister said the scheme will work towards fulfilling the government's commitment to 81.35 crore persons covered under the National Food Security Act. Prime Minister Narendra Modi has said the government is committed to ensuring that food grains reach every needy person in the country on time through PDS. Prime Minister Narendra Modi has emphasized the need for effective implementation of Swachh Bharat Mission 2.0 and underlined that the mission should move beyond infrastructure creation and ensure measurable outcomes through regular monitoring, citizen participation, and convergence between various stakeholders. Chairing the 51st Pragati meeting in New Delhi yesterday, Mr. Modi asked the states to expedite the completion of solid waste management related infrastructure, including waste processing plants and Gobar Dhan plants. During the meeting, the Prime Minister reviewed 7 critical infrastructure projects across the railways, power and road sectors, covering 9 states worth around 30,000 crore rupees. While reviewing power sector projects, the Prime Minister emphasized the need to accelerate rooftop solar adoption across urban areas, with a special focus on cities, residential clusters, and public institutions. While reviewing road and port connectivity projects, it was emphasized that Vadhavan Port should be developed as a model of port-led, multimodal development where every major mode of transport is seamlessly integrated to create a future-ready logistics ecosystem. While reviewing Ken-Betwa River interlinking project, the Prime Minister observed that Ken-Betwa project should serve as a model for other states to resolve interstate water issues through cooperation, timely clearances, technology-based monitoring, and mission mode execution. The Prime Minister also underlined that the delay in the implementation of public projects leads not only to cost escalation, but also deprives citizens of timely access to essential facilities and development benefits. The Supreme Court yesterday upheld the legality of the Special Intensive Revision or SIR of the electoral rolls being conducted by the Election Commission of India. The court held that the Election Commission has the power to conduct SIR under Article 324 of the Representation of People's Act 1950 and the rules made thereunder. It observed that SIR advances the constitutional imperative of free and fair elections. The top court pronounced the judgment in the writ petitions, which challenged the notification issued by the ECI in June last year to conduct SIR in Bihar. President Draupadi Murmu has greeted the people on the occasion of Eid al-Zuha. In her message, the president said that the festival symbolizes devotion, sacrifice, and selflessness. President Murmu said that the festival also inspires the citizens to serve humanity, particularly those who are less privileged. She further urged the citizens to strengthen the resolve to promote love and harmony in the society. And in IPL cricket, Rajasthan Royals defeated Sunrisers Hyderabad by 47 runs in the eliminator match in New Chandigarh last night. Rajasthan Royals set the target of 244 runs against Sunrisers Hyderabad. In reply, Sunrisers Hyderabad could score only 196 runs in 19.2 overs. And that is the end of this news bulletin.
3: ये आकाशवाणी दिल्ली का यायार लाइव न्यूज 24/7 चैनल है। रात के 12:10 और पूरे 10 सेकंड हो चुके हैं और ये वक्त होता है आपके अपने पसंदीदा कार्यक्रम का, जिसका नाम है सुरों का सफरनामा।

30,000 crore rupees. While reviewing power sector projects, Prime Minister emphasized the need to accelerate rooftop solar adoption across urban areas, with a special focus on cities, residential clusters, and public institutions. While reviewing road and port connectivity projects, it was emphasized that Vadhavan Port should be developed as a model of port-led multimodal development where every major mode of transport is seamlessly integrated to create a future-ready logistics ecosystem. While reviewing Ken-Betwa River interlinking project, Prime Minister observed that Ken-Betwa project should serve as a model for other states to resolve interstate water issues through cooperation, timely clearances, technology-based monitoring, and mission node execution. The Prime Minister also underlined that the delay in the implementation of public projects leads not only to cost escalation but also deprives citizens of timely access to essential facilities and development benefits. Prime Minister also emphasized that innovative use of canal networks should be explored, including installation of solar panels along canals and over canals for clean electricity generation. Defence Minister Rajnath Singh yesterday chaired the sixth meeting of the informal group of ministers in New Delhi to review the availability of essential commodities and the resilience of our supply chains amid the West Asia situation. In a social media post, the minister called upon citizens to avoid panic purchase of petrol, diesel and LPG as the government is pulling out all stocks to ensure the availability of all essential items. The Supreme Court yesterday upheld the legality of Special Intensive Revision, SIR, of the electoral rolls being conducted by the Election Commission of India. The court held that the Election Commission has the power to conduct SIR under Article 324 of the Representation of the People Act 1950 and the rules made thereunder. It observed that SIR advances the constitutional imperative of free and fair elections. President Draupadi Murmu will confer the prestigious President's Police Colour to the Sikkim Police at the Paljor Stadium in Gangtok today. Sikkim will become the 15th state of the country and third from Northeast to receive this award. The President's Police Colour is the highest ceremonial honour awarded to a police force in the country in recognition of exceptional service, unwavering discipline and dedication to the nation. In IPL cricket, Rajasthan Royals defeated Sunrisers Hyderabad by 47 runs in the eliminator match in New Chandigarh last night. Rajasthan Royals set the target of 244 runs against Sunrisers Hyderabad. In reply, Sunrisers Hyderabad could score only 196 runs in 19.2 overs. And that is the end of this news bulletin.

0: Modal development, where every major mode of transport is seamlessly integrated to create a future-ready logistics ecosystem. While reviewing Ken-Betwa interlinking project, Prime Minister observed that Ken-Betwa project should serve as a model for other states to resolve interstate water issues through cooperation, timely clearances, technology-based monitoring, and mission mode execution. The Prime Minister also underlined that the delay in the implementation of public projects leads not only to the cost escalation, but also deprives citizens of timely access to essential facilities and development benefits. Prime Minister also emphasized that innovative use of canal networks should be explored, including installation of solar panels along canals and over canals for clean electricity generation. Union Minister for New and Renewable Energy, Prahlad Joshi, attended a high-level review meeting chaired by Union Home Minister Amit Shah to discuss issues concerning sugarcane and onion farmers. In a social media post, Mr. Joshi said that the meeting focused on addressing farmers' concerns and strengthening government support mechanisms to the sugarcane and onion sector. The minister said that the government is committed to safeguarding farmers' interests and enhancing ease of doing business in the agriculture sector. Union Agriculture Minister Shivraj Singh Chauhan and Maharashtra Chief Minister Devendra Fadnavis were present during the meeting. The Supreme Court yesterday upheld the legality of the Special Intensive Revision (SIR) of electoral rolls being conducted by the Election Commission of India. The court held that the Election Commission has the power to conduct SIR under Article 324 of the Representation of the People Act 1950 and the rules made thereunder. It observed that SIR advances the constitutional imperative of free and fair elections. In IPL cricket, Rajasthan Royals defeated Sunrisers Hyderabad by 47 runs in the eliminator match in New Chandigarh last night. Rajasthan Royals set the target at 244 runs against Sunrisers Hyderabad. In reply, Sunrisers Hyderabad could score only 196 runs in 19.2 overs. Indian shooter Isha Singh yesterday broke the world record in the women's 25-meter pistol event at the ISSF World Cup in Munich. And that is the end of this news bulletin.
1: ये आकाशवाणी दिल्ली का यायर लाइव न्यूज़ 24/7 चैनल है। रात के 2:10 और पूरे 10 सेकेंड हो चुके हैं। आइए सुनते हैं गीत बहार, नॉन स्टॉप फिल्म संगीत।

0: deprives citizens of timely access to essential facilities and development benefits. Prime Minister also emphasized that innovative use of canal networks should be explored, including installation of solar panels along canals and over canals for clean electricity generation. The Central Board of Secondary Education, CBSE, has rejected the allegations regarding the award of exam evolution contract to a Hyderabad-based educational technology company, Coimed EdTech. In a social media post, the CBSE said that the allegations are erroneous, misleading, and not based on facts. The board said that it has followed the general financial rules protocol scrupulously in the awarding of the contract to the agency. It informed that the board floated the RFP for digital evaluation of answer books for board exams 2026 on Central Public Procurement Portal in August last year and awarded the contract to the qualified bidder. The Africa Centers for Disease Control and Prevention, Africa CDC, has welcomed the emergency pharmaceutical supplies donated by India to support the ongoing response to Bundibugyo Ebola outbreak in the Democratic Republic of the Congo. In a social media post, Africa CDC said that the supplies, including essential diagnostics, therapeutics, infection prevention and control materials, and case management support that will soon be deployed to affected communities in eastern Congo. In IPL cricket, Rajasthan Royals defeated Sunrisers Hyderabad by 47 runs in the eliminator match in New Chandigarh last night. Rajasthan Royals set the target of 244 runs against Sunrisers Hyderabad. In reply, Sunrisers Hyderabad could score only 196 runs in 19.2 overs. And that is the end of this news bulletin.
1: ये आकाशवाणी दिल्ली का AIR लाइव न्यूज 24/7 चैनल है। रात के 3:10 और पूरे 15 सेकंड हो चुके हैं। आइए सुनते हैं कार्यक्रम की तौर गजल।